sing. I stand on two legs and I learn to sing. It's not what was said and it's not what I heard. I walk with my dog and I whistle with the bird. Stuff coming out, stuff going in. I'm just a part of everything. Stuff coming out,

0: La musica grande, Radio Alta.
1: Fellas, I wonder what you're mad if I talk to you a minute. You know, sometimes we have a tendency, or should I?